0: Hem. Yo, bro. Senders.
1: Yeah, man.
0: You know what? I feel you, man. I've been through the exact same thing with my girl, man.
1: Tijunian, you ain't never lied, bro.
0: And it's everyone's situation, man. Tell them.

0: me say, brother, that you are sick. Brother, you see, I hear that. Them man turn sir,
1: for sure,
0: sir,
1: man.
0: From the man of God, a little church and a little thing, brother. Nothing on our reach, we.
1: A real talk. All the warrior, them good, I wonder how nothing I plug up, brother.
0: Nothing on
1: our. The man shibble down.
0: I hope you run the thing, brother.
1: Me,
0: I hope you run it.
1: I mean, if you're in the place,
0: the man
1: of
0: Carmel, brother.
1: Carmel.
0: Let's see the man turn.
1: True.
0: The man turn for me, brother.
1: True, man. Get some Mayfair in the place.
0: You're talking church boy, you're coming.
1: No, never talk to him.
0: Any.
1: And tell you the things better than
0: any. Style him.
1: Now deal with him, brother.
2: Wagwan family.
1: Wagwan, what?
0: Any more heal for you, brother. The man I say you're a clown. Now that I said that, I don't know myself. When I say I get weak, boy.
1: Weak. Like him badness, shibble down.
0: Shibble down.
1: For the church close.
0: And that you said that. Allow me to tell.
1: I mean,
0: tell the man, no, allow me to tell.
1: I mean,

0: Him kill all the whole of the youth them dog. Yo, John, no dog, yo. Yo, John, I have my son, come and tell my son, and the man come out dog. Yo, John, them kill my son, dog.
1: Yo, killer, the boy get away.
0: Yo, when I get where?
1: Yo, when I get where? Yo, when I get where? Yo, when I get where? Yo, when I get where? Yo, when I get where? Yo, when I get where? Yo, when I get where? Yo, when I get where? Yo, when I get where? Yo, when I get where? Yo, when I get where? Yo, when I get where? Yo, when I get where? Yo, when I get where? Yo, when I get where? Yo, when I get where? Yo, when I get where? Yo, when I get where? Yo, when I get where? Yo, when I get where? Yo, when I get where? Yo, when I get where? Yo, when I get where? Yo, when I get where? Yo, when I get where? Yo, when I get where? Yo, when I get where? Yo, when I get where? Yo, when I get where? Yo, when I get where? Yo, when I get where? Yo, when I get where? Yo, when I get where? Yo, when I get where? Yo, when I get where? Yo, when I get where? Yo, when I get where? Yo, when I get where? Yo, when I get where? Yo, when I get where? Yo, when

0: your life in the daytime is over. There's eyes on you everywhere. You know that, right? I'm watching you. My crew's watching you. You know your little homies? They pissed off. They mad at you, bruh. Your name is mud on the streets.
1: Oh, I know who you are.
2: You don't know me.